Central Line 36. Medic 36. 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Okay.

0: 22-22 Central.
1: Good.
0: 204 West 3rd Street. RP advised that multiple people have walked up to apartment 10, knocked on the window tonight, and something has been passed through. She believes it might be a possible Signal 60 situation.

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0: 10-4, thank you. Have a good evening.
1: You too.

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0: 1719 North 14th Street. RP is advising that there is a Sasquatch in his home putting poison in his mouth while he's sleeping.
1: Clear. 32, I'll get it. 10-4, thank you. Central, do you have a name of the complainant?
0: Tyler Ivers. We've had an ongoing problem with him and the Sasquatch.

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0: Be available for an animal complaint, 207 North Lincoln Street, Bruceville. RP is advising his mother's neighbor's dogs attacked her dogs, which resulted in injury to the dogs. No injuries to people. RP is going to be VPD unit. He's en route at this time.
1: Clear.
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Knox County Units, attempt to locate U.S. 41 northbound, last seen passing Hazleton Road, U.S. 41 northbound. RP is advising an older Chevy truck, white in color, was riding on her

0: bumper advised he turned on what she stated as cop lights inside the vehicle, pulled over her and another vehicle, then that vehicle refused to stop and took off. U.S. 41 northbound, last seen passing Hazleton Road. It's located in Maker on K, Central Clear, 2113.
1: Central 25, what was that vehicle description again?
0: RP advised, it's an older white Chevy truck with a toolbox in the back.

0: me in Rapid area.
1: 5 also.
2: She also advised it had the tire flat that said Chevy on it.

0: Central 5.
1: 5.
0: Notice the RV is not in the call card yet. Will you be sure to get her name and phone number in case we are able to locate this vehicle?
1: I'm clear. Yes, sir. I'm still on TX with her right now.
2: 525, anyone close to cutting over to Old 41? There was just a white truck heading that way, Old 41, as I was passing it. I didn't catch it until it was too late. I don't know if it was the right one.
0: I'll head that way, see if I can locate it there. From the location, I doubt that was it, though.
2: There goes the white Chevy truck. Also.
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1: Go ahead.
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0: 25, you going after that one?
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0: 4222. Your return's been pushed to you.
1: Ginger 5.
0: 4225.
1: Where's your RP at right now?
0: 4225, I just disconnected. She was just passing Industrial Park Boulevard in a red Volkswagen Jetta. She advised she lost sight of them when she and the other vehicle stopped, and he slowed down and then took off.
1: Clear. Can you TX her back and see if she can meet me there at the jail, maybe?
0: I'm clear.
2: I believe this is going to be it.
3: Clear. We'll make way for you.

0: 425 Central.
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0: 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She advised she could meet you at the Walmart parking lot.
1: 10-4.
0: Again, she's going to be in a red Volkswagen Jetta.
1: Clear.

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0: 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Frank 280. 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
1: Good.
0: I was back to a 2007 white Chevy Silverado, expiration of 228-2027, registered to a Richardville Farms, Hyde Park Drive out of Vincennes, Indiana. It's all clear.

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0: 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She's advising that there was like a visor lights, and they were red and blue.

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1: 42-7, you have traffic for Central.
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0: I don't know if you've got like 911 out, but we've got a runaway juvenile at Hopetown. Last seen leaving the residence on foot.
1: Clarify.
2: No, I didn't have it up.
1: Main route.

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0: We dealt with a juvenile before last time she ran away. She was found at 3180 Lindsay Lane.
1: Right. I was getting registered. I was familiar with the address once I got on the call card. I was going to ask if she left on her scooter this time or on foot.
0: Mother of God, she left on foot.
1: Okay. Might be hard for her to get to Lindsay Lane. There's some other places she likes to hang out in Oaktown also.

0: Sorry, Bob. 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

0: 246 Central.
1: Hey.
0: Had a 911 hang up. Came from Old Wheatland Road area. Rapid SOS actually shows it now on Claude Felder Drive. Attempted to make callback times 2. No answer. Left voicemail. Sent a text message. Got a text back. Said state they're fine.
1: Central 200. Just assign it to a midnight officer.
0: I'm clear.
1: 1041.
2: Central 1042, I'll be 1041. Interrupts 911 hang up.
0: I'm clear, 242.

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0: call delivery systems.
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0: Five one Hart Street. RP's advising she found a dog fucking in the parking lot in between some breaks. She advised that the owner that's at it now. She's still requesting an officer.
1: Clear.

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0: I'm going to be out with the second half of this qualified one heart here in front of O-Town Players.

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0: 314 East 8 Drive. We've had KML 3911 hangups coming from this number.
2: Hey.
0: We have had tires there about an ex boyfriend refusing to leave.
1: Sorry.
0: Partner was able to speak to the person. All we heard was stop.

0: 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I'm at Denver, being around Seascape.
1: Claire says, I want this might be a domestic battery.

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0: unit is just 43. I'm signal 38 here. Female half police. He is a 21 quad filter.
1: Central, is 21 closer to Old Wheeland or is it back in the cul-de-sac?
2: It's going to be right off Old Wheeland. First house on the left.
1: Do you want me to go ahead to our quad filter? Yeah, you and me head to quad filter and the other, and around 28 go to Eastgate.
0: This 43 is not believed to be armed, possibly intoxicated. Subject's name is going to be Ryan Rewald.

0: Tuner driving on Quadfelder. Just had a vehicle pull into that residence at 21.
1: I'm almost there. 33 is a 200.

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1: Central 206, be around and call shoulder.
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1: Central 4250.
0: 4250.
1: Dog riding report done.

0: Tron 7.
1: Go ahead.
0: Yeah, I checked the part. Ball diamond. Nothing down here.
1: I'm clear.

0: 25-5. 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Have you spoken to the RP yet?
1: I'm standing here with her now, trying to get as much info as I can.
0: Clear. Might check and see if she had asked to go anywhere at any time recently before she left. And
1: I'm clear.

0: 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Status.
1: Signal 38, I'm calling Felder.
0: I'm clear, thank you.
2: Other advisor failing. Flight she has to go to is where she was found last. The last time that she did it.
1: Clear. We should have a phone number for one of the adults there. In the name file.
2: Mother advised that she contacted them, and they said that she's not there, and the juvenile there hasn't heard from her today.

0: How long ago did she leave?
1: Last seen on camera, a little over an hour ago.
0: Did she have access to a phone before she left?
1: Negative.
0: So she probably couldn't have arranged a ride?

0: 25-5.
1: Good.
0: Does she have any health problems that we would, that she needs to have medication for or anything like that?
1: Give me a second, I'll clarify with her.

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1: There is.
0: Clear.
2: I just had a juvenile walkthrough over here. I didn't see what they looked like, though.
1: Clear, she's grabbing the medication from the house.

0: 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I'm going 10-8 from here. 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
1: Yeah, if you want to.

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0: On JFR Mail, at the Open Shelter House, Great Park.
1: I'm back.

0: 22.
1: Okay, go ahead.
0: 43, I just made contact with Adam. He advised where the female is supposedly at. So I'll 25 with you guys over at the Gray residence, and we'll kind of rally over there.
1: I'm clear. I'm here with Eric now.
0: 10-4, all 25 over there.
2: 228 Central.
3: Good.
2: Eager respond, 1403 Ridgeway Avenue, 1403 Ridgeway Avenue. RP advises when she called, there's been screaming and yelling between a man and a woman going on off and on all night from this residence. She advised, she believes there's also five or six small children in the house. The arguing has been coming from inside and outside of the residence. She advised, while on the phone, it got quiet.

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1: I'm clear.

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2: I guess she was supposedly hiding her bridge over here.
1: Right. Also, it looks like mom's walking back.
2: Yeah, that's her.
3: .722, that was for me. I apologize, my radio was off. I just heard yours, Kia.
2: That was talking to 5. What's your status now?
3: I'm 38. I just made it down here to this bridge. I'm going to look under.
2: Okay. I didn't realize that bridge was that far down.

0: I've got something over here in the field laying down. Looks like gray slip veins from where I'm at.
1: Where are you at compared to where we are?
0: I am down at the end of the tree line here at the ball field. What I'm seeing is down in towards the corner where the field pushes up.
2: County units.
1: Between you and me.
2: County units, if I could have somebody go to East State Road 61 by Mount Zion Road. East State Road 61 by Mount Zion Road for a PD accident. The vehicle swerved and missed a deer in a ditch. It's going to be a minivan. They advise no injuries. The driver does not have a vehicle. RP was a passerby, unable to stop. Two occupants in the vehicle. Driver told the RP everybody was okay, no injuries.
1: Senator, can you see if State's got anybody close? If not, one of us break away.
2: I'm clear.
3: Start firing EMS to our location.
2: We're clear.

Skids Mansion EMS of Town Fire Department, Rescue 13. County units are requesting you to respond to 207 Park Street at the ball field for a juvenile issue. Attack. One's going to be assigned to clear 2352.

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3: 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We don't know anything on board this time.
2: Alright.
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8: 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We're getting physical response to sternum rips and things touching her face. One set of Narcan's been administered.
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1: Back 1.
7: Rescue 13 is moving around, switching to 1.
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Harrisonburg, Township Fire Department, Engine 19, Good Samaritan EMS. It's on the East State Road 61 by Mount Zion Road, East State Road 61, Mount Zion Road, for an MVA. Passerby advised vehicle swerving as a deer. They stated no injuries. 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Law enforcement requested fire rescue be dispatched. TAC 2 is assigned. TAC 2, Central 2358.

0: 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I'm going to operate on TAC 2, so that way the other county guys can use our call group.
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0: Central 22, hit me this update.
1: 22, go ahead.
0: The pulse, 136. Blood pressure is 120 over 80. We do not have an O2 reading. She's still not talking to us.
1: I'm clear. Medic 37 Central.
2: Paul. 1902.
3: 1902.
1: 120 over 80.
2: 1.
3: Correct, I'm supposed to be on 51, just Wi-Fi, Mount Zion Road, in a ditch.
2: Oh, we're clear, come on.
4: Central, engine 19 in the area.
3: Clear. Central.
0: Good.
3: I know it's not your jurisdiction. I don't have a county unit available. We have a suspicious vehicle parked behind the storage units on Casey's. RP did not see anybody around it.

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1: Clear to engine 19.
0: Go ahead.
1: Have you found anything yet?
0: Negative.
1: Copy, I want to turn around and go out mountain line.
0: Clear, I'm going to drive one down to the curve and then I'm going to turn around.
2: Engine 1947, I'm on TAC 2. I'm in route, I'm on 50 now. I'm going to be coming in Mount Zion.
3: Units en route, just information. When the RP called Rapid SOS, originally put it in front of 8393 East State Road 61.
4: Go ahead, Roshi, there too.
2: Can you advise patient status?
4: Very little response from us. We haven't been able to get an oxygen reading on her. Pulse rate was 136. Blood pressure was 120 over 80. She's not opening her eyes, but she has some movement. She's been hit with Narcan from count.
2: I don't know if it's your radio or ours, but it's not like I've got a couple of words of that. Is she still unresponsive?
4: Affirmative.

0: Thank you.
1: 54.
2: And Narcan was administered 15 minutes ago.
0: Did they get any response from it?
2: They said it was just very little, not much.
0: Clear, thank you.

0: 2 to engine 19.
1: Go ahead.
0: You find anything yet?
1: No, I'm headed back towards Monroe now.
0: Copy, I went down. Mountain's line still not found nothing.

0: Yes.
1: Matty Keenan, can you copy any better now?
2: Yes. Okay, clear. She's obviously taking something. Deputy's here also with Narcan times one. She is breathing on her own. She is not conscious. She is responding to physical touch.
1: Clear. Turn on the locus. Okay, when you get to the park, it's a little confusing there. You'll first turn to the right behind that deputy's car or truck. Gravel road, you're right behind his truck, and it'll bring you all the way around to the field behind the park.
2: Right, you're back up by the playground.
1: Actually, in a field behind it all, yeah.
2: All clear.

Center 7. Is there a chance it's the other 8393? 61, the one that's south of Monroe?

0: It's going to be the 8393 between Shouse Road and Mount Zion Road. It's going to be in that area.
1: Okay, I just want to double check.
0: I'm clear. I apologize. I wanted to make sure I was correct before I answered.

0: I understand that. Central Medic 33.
1: Medic 33.
0: We're in that area between Mount Zion and Chouse, and we've not located anything.
1: I'm clear. This call did come from a passerby. She advised she'd stopped the occupants of the vehicle, advised her they did not have a phone. So I am unable to call and get any kind of updates on this vehicle.
0: 10-4.

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1: Go range of 19.
0: You find anything?
1: No.
0: There wasn't nothing on Charles Road either.
1: Copy. I think we're going to go back in service.
0: Central, 1902.
2: 1902.
0: You can log that the vehicle's unfound at the Harrison Township's going to go back in service.
2: Sound clear. Thank you.
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2: Clear Medic 33.
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0: 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Keep 10 on your left.
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0: Yeah. 10 on your left.
1: I was asking 5 to step over here by the side door of the ambulance.

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0: 640 Kimmel Road at Sally Beauty's. Got a burglar alarm coming from rear door. On camera, security company can see one male walking in and out.
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0: Tranquility Zeros, one parent on board.
1: Okay. Did you advise following EMS to GFH?
0: Right.
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3: 206.
2: It's 10:43. You will likely get another alarm here. They're still trying to figure out the code issue. Apparently that's been changed within the past 2 weeks. He's on TX right now with the foreman trying to get the proper code.
3: Time clear. If we get another alarm, do you want us to send you guys out again?
2: Your discretion if the company advises they want us to come out, but let them know that the delivery driver's on scene. He's still got to drop his load.
3: Clear.

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2: 22, you need me to start your way?

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1: 喂。
0: Delivery driver just wants to make sure that he's okay to just finish his delivery and leave.
1: Right, unless his boss is telling him otherwise. I wouldn't see why not.
0: I'm clear.

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1: Good.
0: We respond to the area of Citizen Bayou. RP is advising they heard someone screaming outside the area of Citizen Bayou. They stated a few moments before they called, they saw what they believed to be a male with a blanket over his head.
1: 10-4.
2: Five, what was your traffic?
1: Are you available for TX?
2: Real quick.

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0: Can you put us on the Greene County hospital run? We've been in a route for probably 15 minutes now.

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2: 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Are we good with that?
3: Yeah, that's fine.
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0: There's going to be transporting one to Good Samaritan, all zeros.
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0: So the Adam Obermeier subject in my in the call card here. Can you contact Martin County and see if they have a hard copy of his active warrant out of their county?
1: Okay.

0: 去城里三叔。
1: Good.
0: Figures found in the area of 708 North 12th Street, 708 North 12th Street. RP's advising. She heard somebody hollering in that area. She believed possibly Shelby Street area. She could not see who it was who was hollering. She believed it was possibly a woman. Just one person.

0: City units, any of your SWAT in the area of 326 West Chicago Avenue. One white male stated he was shot out twice by two subjects. He is going westbound on Chicago Avenue. Unknown if he has any weapons or if he's injured at this time.
1: What's his name?
0: Andrew Wagner.
1: 10-4. Is he on foot?
0: Correct. His girlfriend, what was him?
1: His girlfriend, 10-9? His girlfriend what?
0: His girlfriend called it in.
1: 10-4.

0: 36200. What's your location?
1: I'm passing Cutters now.
0: Whoever's closest to downtown, go back to his tattoo shop. Just stand by and just watch for anything that might happen.
2: 28 will circle back.
0: 10-4. Don't try to make contact with anybody there unless you see something. Just stand by.
2: Okay.

0: 206 is going to watch his house. I'm going to go down to Cutter's. He was reportedly there earlier. See if they've seen him.
1: The 200, I'm right here. I can pop in there and ask.
0: 10-4.

0: G-43, Gunner Staff is saying he left here approximately an hour ago, pretty intoxicated, but he had a sober driver with him.
1: Any idea who that was?
0: Negative, they don't know who it was or what kind of vehicle he left in.
1: 10-4.

0: 36, preference of sober driver. Did they give any descriptors? Is it male or female? Approximate age? Anything?
1: Negative. They said they weren't paying attention. They said they saw Andrew leave, and that was it. 10-4.

0: 28, go ahead and get another unit and try to make contact there yourself.
1: Clear, 242 is out here with me, so we'll make contact.
0: Clear.

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0: 200 T-28.
1: Go ahead.
0: I don't believe anybody's here. Nobody's responding to the door, and all the lights are off.
1: 10-4. There's a bike there.
0: Negative. The only vehicles that are here are residents next door.
1: 10-4.

0: I've been watching the camera and I haven't seen any movement since the call came in.
1: I'm clear.

0: 206, check in with the RP one last time, see if there's any other friends or any place he might go that we could do a welfare check. Other than that, we'll check the ER, and that's about it.
1: Just information, I've already checked the ER.
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1: I'm clear. Just information, we've already checked with the ER.

0: 200. She's advising. She has no idea where he may be if he's not at the shop.
1: 10-4.
0: Central 206 going
2: 10-8.
1: Okay. 206, she has tried to call him back, right? She did not advise. Here, go ahead and ask her.
0: Yeah, boy.

0: is advising she has not, but she's going to go ahead and attempt to give him a TX now on the standby.
1: Clear.
0: Two-hunter went straight to voicemail.
1: And four.
2: Central World tonight.

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1: Hi.
0: 29 on a firearm, are you ready?
1: Go ahead.
0: Boy, 84469. It's been North American Arms, 22 caliber, revolver.
1: Clear, stand by.

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0: There's no return on that.

6 minutes in EMS. I need your son at 16 West New Albany. 16 West New Albany. For 76-year-old female advising. She's having difficulty breathing. She is a diabetic. She's requesting no lights and sirens. Tag date is assigned to clear 551.

Vincent Fire Department, ladder 3, and he's responding 16 West New Albany, 16 West New Albany for a 67-year-old female. I think she's having difficulty breathing. She is a diabetic requesting no lights and sirens. Due to a epileptic attack, it is assigned to clear 452.

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Got Andrew Wagner on the line. He's very, very irate at the moment, stating he's looking for his wife. Call taker names. Clear 234.

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1: Did she say anything about maybe going somewhere today?
0: No, she was planning on being there all night.
2: He's now disconnected. He advised he's been trying to find his wife all night long. He is very angry.

Benson Fire Department, Engine 2, Good Samaritan EMS. Respond to 1900 College Avenue, Bridge Point Health, room 521, for a 95-year-old female. She is conscious of breathing. She fell. She's still on the ground. Possible fractured hip. TAC 8 is assigned TAC 8, Central Clear 0628.

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0: Just information. We did receive a traffic complaint, 624 South Main Street. It's going to be from Danny Darnold. He advised Dillon Farm semi rolling through the stop sign at that intersection about 50 miles an hour. He just kind of wants extra patrol.
1: Clear.
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0: 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Are you clear on Paige?
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0: 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It's not home. He does not have any animals. He advised there should be nobody in the home. It's locked.
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0: This is Fire Department Dismiss EMS. Just information. Road closed. It's going to be 13th Street between Harrison and College Avenue. 13th between Harrison and College Avenue. First Sewer Department. Central's clear at 737.
1: Bentham City.

0: Where'd you go, Tyler?
1: Just past the S-curves.
0: You turned in past me, and did you keep going straight and come around the curve?
1: Do you want me to continue on all the way through the loop?
0: You're still on the street that you turned in to the left and past me, is that correct?
1: That is correct.
0: Yeah, just come on back, and then where truck 71 is, you can pull in there and back in then to the test setup.
1: Quick, just didn't go down far enough.

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1: 188.
0: 1041.
1: Please.

0: Vince's Fire Department, Vince's Police Department, Good Samaritan EMS, information, road closure. Wheat Lane between Washington Avenue and Ridge Road is going to be closed most of the morning. Wheat Lane between Washington Avenue and Ridge Road is going to be closed most of the morning. Vince's Water Department is ice replacement and water line. North County Central Dispatch clear, 0800 hours 5 minutes.
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0: You have found a 2407 North 6th Street, Buffalo Wild Wings for a panic hold of alarm.
1: Clear.
2: I'm on this side of town. You're not close.
1: Yeah, I'm leaving 501 at the moment if you're closer.
2: Clear. 7 in room.
0: Okay.
1: Warranty 12, Central.
3: 12.
1: Fastball Road near the solar farm, report of an abandoned Ford Ranger. It's been there for about 3 days, blocking the northbound side. Plate numbers Charles Frank X-ray 213 returns to Westgaver, subject at a Sanborn expired status.

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0: 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Yeah, I just grabbed it. I'm on my way back.
1: Clear.
0: Central 12.
1: Go ahead.
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0: Reynolds has that vehicle. While on scene here, the RP advised there was another abandoned vehicle down the way on Apfel Road. If you can make me a new co-separate card for another abandoned vehicle.
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0: I arrived Jefferson County, got a vehicle.
1: Copy. State, Neil 7. Neil 7.
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0: Observed Nation. 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Anyone to maintain lanes. Reception was poor. I could not get a description or anything for it. Northbound 41 passing Shanks. Divorce.

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1: U.S. is that best way?
0: Affirmative.
1: Clear. 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
0: 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Moving to Du Bois County, Deaconess Memorial.

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had an early check-in with Gibson County Health Department, and we'll do another check-in with Gibson County EMA later. Gibson County EMS.

0: moving to Knox County. Of course, this is Good Samaritan, Knox County Health Department.
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And Warrick County EMS.

Stats Light Evansville. That completes the roll call as I have it for statewide 9. If there are any who wish to check in that could not check in during the roll call, please call now.

Hearing none, that is the roll call as I have it. I do know there will be a couple that will need to check in this afternoon because of meetings this morning. We'll clear of statewide 9 and move to Zello and do a roll call on Zello. Good Samaritan Vincennes, clear of statewide 9.

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0: He had a couple guys come up to the police department. 53 on his way back with some equipment he put down in the basement.
1: Yeah. 10-4. 26, you want to meet me there? All right.

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0: Escort. 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He said he works by the old cathedral in the mayor's office on Vigo.
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0: 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Can you check US 41 and North 41 in the southbound lane right there just before the Purdue Ag Center? Supposed to be reported a lot of road hazard in the roadway. She says it looks like car parts.
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0: Off 6th Street Road, just south of Ferry Road, on the small bridge. Posting a check on a female in a gray SUV. She pulled off to the side, does have a newborn baby with her. RP stated that she had said that she was okay, but she wants to check that anyway.

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1: 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We copy loud and clear.
0: 10-4, thank you, sir.
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0: 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Engine 1, Battalion 1, Engine 2, Ladder 3, Rescue 4. There's an additional smoke detector activation from Zone 204, Zone 204, Central Clear 1108.
1: 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Engine 2, clear. Ladder 3, clear. Rescue 4.
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3: Ladder 3 is arriving, 282, if you step commands, evacuations in progress. Ladder 3 will be out for investigation.
1: 2 is on scene.
3: Okay. Maintenance is on scene also.
2: Rescue 4, Battalion 1.
3: Rescue 4 arriving.
2: Okay. Rescue 4 front, I need you in 5 at the moment. Can you make your way to connection?
3: Rescue 4 is clear. Battalion 1, yes, sir.

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1: Go ahead.
0: Got myself an engine 1 still inbound. Return turn on Indianapolis, 49 and Cub.
1: You got to stay. We've got construction workers on the inside. He believes he set off the alarm. I'm trying to locate him now. Where are you at, Ross? I just came in the first floor. I'm back to the mechanical room, headed to the panel. All right, I'm with Easy. Wilson is searching the second floor at this time.

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2: The correct address is 1813 Willow. I'll be right.
0: Clear.
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0: 在代购的说的。
1: 对。
0: The source is coming from A113. I'm with fire now. We're trying to locate it. Alarm has been silenced.
1: Clear.
0: Just went through 5 shortly before, or shortly after I did.
1: Clear.
2: Cardinal Wilson, second floor is clear.
3: Go ahead for Cardinal.
2: Second floor is clear.
3: And fourth.

0: since 23. 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Because I want her in the area, I'm being around 41.
1: Attaboy.

0: 哎，跟我说的。
1: 对。
0: Come on, that's been reset. However, battalion one, over.
2: Do it.
0: This information, I have faculty out here saying they've had brick dust flowing in the doors all day. They've been cutting brick on the other side, and it's been getting into the building.
2: Yeah, we tracked the contractor down that had blueprints. All these classrooms are mislabeled according to the blueprints and the fire alarm panel. The room he was working in, the blueprint says it's A113, which is what the alarm system says, but the classroom is labeled 103. That's the main issue with their system.

headquarters 11. Fire is working with maintenance. Maintenance is going to fix a lot of the building numbers because a lot of the rooms are mislabeled according to what the blueprint has stated. Fire is going to air out the room that has dust on it. I'm going to

0: Okay, when the mark's available, I'll be clear of eight. Just for everyone's information, maintenance is on the phone with their supervisor now. They're going to take care of getting those classrooms relabeled to the proper numbers.
1: Ray McCormick.
0: Go ahead.
1: That contractor advised he's going to start with test mat as well. He found it coming through the drywall.
0: Where?

0: Stand by for a guest.
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that funeral at Escort from Old Cathedral to the Double Drive at 11. Just

0: 这三分钟。Hi, got my calls mixed up. I have a citizen who says that 24 Israel in the officer standby while he gets his items.
1: Okay.
0: 234 Central.
1: Good.
0: Got escort for JMR Farms coming from Hank. Just wanting to go to Willow Street. 10-4.
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6 minutes in EMS, Lincoln Township Fire Department, Bush 10, New Jersey, 3490 South Keller Road, 3490 South Keller Road. It's going to be FIA Health Center for a 32-year-old female. Told her that she's having high blood pressure, feels like she might pass out, head hurts, eyes hurt, possible diabetic issue. CAC 1 will be assigned to clear 1202.

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0: Memorial Bridge area, down by the Wild West River. RP advises that he thought he'd seen a male subject naked bathing in the Wabash.
2: Central 226.
3: Oh, 227.
2: I'm going 10-8 from Real 207. Still going to be here for a few minutes. I'll be en route to the bridge area.
3: Clear.
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0: 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Rescue 17, Good Sam EMS. 7444 North Alexander Street Road. 7444 North Alexander Street Road in a fall of head injury. 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
0: I'll be arriving in the area, Memorial Bridge.
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0: Can you advise reference signal 42?
1: I just got it. He is clear.
0: 10-4. We'll be 10-8.
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0: 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A white male wearing a green shirt, black shorts. Check that. 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
1: I'm clear. Can you put that description in the notes for me?
0: Affirmative.

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1: Yes, four.
0: I'm going to be at 145 Autumn Ridge for a welfare check. Building 5, apartment unknown at this moment.
1: Okay.

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0: 1403 Ridgeway Avenue. RP called from this location, advising they got a female there, that they took her pills away from her. 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
2: 2534.
1: No.
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2: 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Can you IM it to me?

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Christmas, an EMS is fire. This information, 13th Street between Harrison and College is now open. 13th between Harrison and College is now open. First floor apartment, Central Clear 1258.

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0: 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Male has stage 4 lung cancer. Not feeling well, having hot and cold flashes. TAC 1 is assigned. TAC 1, Central Clear, 1338.
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0: Here, Foyles is one. We got a aggressive driver approaching 41 from Casey's area. It's a best way box truck. I think it's going to pull into the best way trucking there.
1: Clear, he might be pulling into best way.
0: That's correct. He's aggressive driving on Willow Street, using hand gestures. RP's got a plate number for it.
1: Denver.
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0: 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He wants to speak to deputy about it. He's in a gray Nissan Pathfinder.
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1: 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We copy you loud and clear. Thank you.
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0: 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I see that now.

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0: BP of 124 over 87. Pulse was 105. SPS was 96. You got an EGA?
1: 4 minutes.

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0: 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Ending mileage 15.4. 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

0: 49. Got a 28 return through Indiana on a 2015 Kia Optima white. Owner will be Dylan Rumor out of Vincennes.
1: I'm cleared. Central GS traffic.
2: Negative. We're just going to advise we got a return.
1: 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What'd you show for the address?
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96. I believe another vehicle you're referring to. There's ongoing civil matter regarding it.

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1: 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Is this information? That's bad out front.
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1: Attention, this is Samaritan MS, 50 Autumn Ridge Lane, 50 Autumn Ridge Lane. It's going to be building 5. Have a 62-year-old female that fell this morning, is now complaining of arm and ankle pain, would like to be taken to Good Sam and checked out. 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
1: Go ahead.
0: Just information. RP did advise that she is in, of course, Building 5 and Apartment 50 is going to be one of the basement level apartments.
1: Okay.

0: Center 23.
1: Go ahead.
0: It's a male that's biking across the country. He's just stopped to take a break. Did you get any calls on him?
1: Thanks.

14, 12. Good, good. I think the subject's still at Dollar General. I'm turning around now in the black. Before not right now. 12 on a long wheel now. What do you got? I think McCarter's sitting out front of Dollar General still.

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1: No way.
2: I've got 1 mil 295 at Dollar General on 6th Street, en route to 42.
1: Yeah, well.

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1: Central standby list for Russian drain. Is any traffic up?
0: Clear.
1: Central, I'll be out. Tri-State work with the PD for the Cadillac. 28 to me, 186. Edward, X-ray, zebra.
0: Clear.
1: Central, contact, what's your traffic?

0: 23 Central.
1: Good.
0: I added you to her call, that we can see the notes. It's just a phone call.
1: Okay, thanks.

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1: Phyllis.
0: Ten 40, I'll be back today.
2: Clear.

0: 4212.
1: Go ahead.
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1: She said somebody from 1630 called her.
0: I don't believe that number rings from our building anymore.

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1: Good.
0: There's a battery victim at the hospital, ER room H, requesting to speak to officer.
1: Clear.

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1: Traffic for 4.
0: Yes, sir. Deputy Potter, 4223, will be contacting you about a student at Clark.
1: Clark.

0: warrants granted for the OnStar ping, so I'll get that submitted.
1: I'm sorry, calling for that.
0: No, I just letting you know the warrant was approved for the OnStar ping, so I'll get that at least started, depending on what we decide or who's going to go after it.
1: Yeah, I just talked to the fact that PD wants to, he's just going to write a warrant for it, for her body attachment, and just haven't heard anything.

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1: Attention Knox County Law Enforcement. Attempt to locate yellow Dodge Ram, pink rims, pink bumper, heading southbound on US 41, just past Shank Farm. Caller advised, unable to maintain lane on and off the roadway. If located, make your own case. Central clear, 1528.

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1: Yeah.
0: Ten 42.
1: Okay.
2: 2229.
1: 2229.
2: 1042.
1: 4229.

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1: BS2.
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0: 1042.
2: 4210. 4227.
1: 4227.
2: 1042.
1: 4227.

0: And so I was looking at the map. What's Chicago? And you call.
1: One moment. Let me check on it.
0: Disregard. It's from 11 hours ago. My bad. Go ahead.
1: Grab property damage at 101 Autumn Ridge Lane. Reference to a possible breaking and entering into a vehicle.
0: Clear. Are you done with your paperwork yet? Trying to finish up. This is a report from last night. Disregard. Transit Depot will pick that up. Well, I'm available. I can get it. By the way, I was just thinking Leicester Square, relatively close. I'll get it. Central, you guys on that to 31.
1: Chris.
0: Central VS3, 1042.
1: Yes, sir.

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1: DL7.
0: Yes, I've arrived in Knox County.
1: Copy.

0: please.
1: Go ahead.
0: Just got a call. Address is going to be 401 Perry Street. Caller lives in apartment 4. Advised he just walked outside of his door, looked down the stairwell, and looked like someone has dumped a bunch of packages, possibly medication, in the packages that were dumped.

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1: Response 3.
0: Departing 5 points, Marion County, please mark me off duty.
1: Copy.

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1: Response one.
0: I'm completed 5 points. Please show me in Ratchaboom County.
1: Copy.

0: 231, sir. Sure. Reached Women Drive, and also to the side of the bus, trying to get license back for somebody who refuses to give it back.
1: Can you repeat? You got a lot of background.
0: He was on the 603 Truman Drive in reference to somebody getting their driver's license back from somebody who's refusing to give it to him.
1: Central 2-12. Oh, it's tonight for Barry.
0: Clear.

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1: Go ahead.
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1: 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Would you mind to call her and see if she's home?
0: All right, stand by one.
1: Thank you.
0: Told her in a vehicle, just not sure what description of it is.
1: Do you say she's in a vehicle?
0: Oh, that's correct.
1: I stand by one that I came from. Probably where she didn't see me. Yeah, she's over here, sorry.

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1: Respond 6.
0: Can you mark me off duty, please?
1: Copy.

0: That's Marin to EMS and send fire department in 2. I need you to respond to 1802 Indiana Avenue, 1802 Indiana Avenue in Vincent for a diabetic problem, blood sugar 33. Front door entrance is fine. Task 8, that's clear, 1559.
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0: 6.
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2: Go ahead. Is the reserve still there? Yes, it is. Good, clear. I'll be at right station 7.
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2: Come in at 143 West 15th. Try to locate that article for her.
0: Okay.

0: medic unit around 5th, Indiana Avenue, which hang on.
1: What?
0: Are you a medic unit?
1: Advanced.
0: Okay, we're going to need glucagon or an IV in Whoville. We're not tolerating our war glucose very well.
1: Clear. We'll be on scene.

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A 24-year-old male passed out, hit the floor, was unconscious for a moment, is conscious now. Move all types to TAC 8, Central Clear, 1618. 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
0: 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They have some farm equipment.

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0: 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Respond to the basketball courts off of Pool Drive. Reference 50-year-old male having a seizure. You move all traffic to attack number one, Central Clear, 1635.
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1: Oh, we're available. Where do you want us to go?
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1: Claire, are you good with getting 33?
2: Yeah, that's where I'm at right now. I just didn't have any phone service to talk to you.
1: I'm clear. Central 35 on that run to Victor, please. We'll be in route.

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0: Central Rescue 18 en route. Rescue 18 en route.
1: Is there a county officer involved? Was he trying to deliver papers with the address of 1331 Parkinson Street?
2: 4212.
1: What was the last name on that?
2: Case.
1: Clear. Female subject who lives there as well advises that she wanted to know what was going on. She did advise that subject does live there. I'll send you her name and number if you want to give her a call or not.
2: Okay, well.

0: Mike 35, 1810. Go ahead. Currently it's going to be a take set of vitals, patient A and O times 1. Seizure lasted approximately 2 minutes.
1: We're clear. We're still about 10 minutes out.
0: I'm clear. I'll take his vitals here momentarily.
2: Central Rescue 18 on scene.
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0: 1811, 1810.
2: Go ahead.
0: Bring that truck over here.

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0: Current BP is 197 over 120. Boss 120 X3 is 98. A bunch of the 108. He is a diabetic as well.
2: Clear.
1: Central dispatch, Medic 35.
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1: They're arriving on the scene.
3: Medic 35.
0: Tire box full straight into the grass.
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0: This is 34. Go ahead for Central. James, we're going to be taking one down to Gateway, all zeros.
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0: I'll be going 1041, 10-6, North Knox High School, first school leaving.
1: Okay.

0: 12 on the church. Still on stage.
1: Right.
0: You need a chance, you can come back from all of them.

Vincent's Fire Department Engine 1, Vincent Township Fire Department Engine 6, Good Samaritan EMS, responded to 2 West 16th Street, 65-year-old female, chest pain, short of breath. We'll try attack number 1, attack 1, Central Clear at 1738.

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1: 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Thirty zero to Margaret.
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1: Essential, I believe they're doing training.
0: Clear, thank you.

Kenny, it is. I need you to attempt to locate a small four-door vehicle, white in color, headed eastbound on US 50. Last known location is US 50 and South Greenbarn Road, Wheatlands. Vehicle is driving at high rates of speed all over the road, not using a turn signal. The vehicle does have Illinois plates. Plates are falling off of the vehicle. Again, it's going to be a white four-door vehicle. Illinois plates falling off. Last known location, eastbound on US 50 near South Greenbarn Road. Wheatland is found making your own place, Central Clear 1748.

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1: I have to call at 20%. Not very loud.

0: 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Central Medic
1: 35.
0: 35. If you would document the CAD, we'll have two correction officers with us.
2: You're low. You might have a VOC unit with you.
0: Right, times two.
2: Copy.

0: 耳机传一下信号。Hello, citizens, this is 500 Ashes address. The message showcase that you were working on, it's linked. The RP is wanting a phone call from you in reference to what you can do about her brother making potential contact with her.
1: I'm already back in apartment 13. The other one's still outside on the step. One, they were physical, alcohol involved.

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1: Clear, I'll be over there in 1 minute.

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1: 23.
0: 367, Russell Drive. Stand by for the plate.
1: Okay.
0: 514, Robert Mary Queen.

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1: Peace, 38 Central, I just want you to answer.
0: Clear.
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0: I'm not.
2: I'm in Texas.
0: Okay.

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0: Had a 911 hang up, 1277 South Hart Street Road, Zaxby's. It was an open line, I could hear movement. Caller disconnected, attempted to call back, no answer.
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1: Traffic 31.
0: Right. Permits that signal for you called about earlier. The subject went out of state. Would they come get him in Illinois?
1: Right. Hold on a second. Sorry, my windows were down. Yeah, they said that the state line doesn't matter as long as it's in 55.
0: Yeah, 4.

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1: Good.
0: You just respond to the area, 15th and Willow, 15th and Willow, RPU's advising a tan beat-up SUV, southbound on 15th, ran two stoplights, and she advised southbound on 15th.

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1: 246.

0: Attention all passengers, permanent temporal locate. On old 41 from Wabash Street in Oaktown for a black Ford Expedition, drove into RP's yard, hit the trash cans. They believe that he's intoxicated. Possible plate's going to be Sam Frank, 9379. Located Make Your Own Case, Antiquated 1914. He can respond, 520 South South Street. It's going to be the Bismarck Hospital at the ER. It's going to be outside of the ER entrance by the high rise. They're advising there's two subjects, white male, white female, both refusing to leave. Security has already told them they need to leave. They'd like them trespassed. Female's going to be sitting in a GSH chair, wheelchair.
1: There, I'll be arriving.
0: I'm clear.
1: Okay, I'll be around.
0: Claire, 232.
2: Which part of the hospital did you say they were at?
0: They advise it's going to be at the ER entrance toward the high rise. ER entrance toward the high rise.
1: Claire. I'll be out of there.
0: John Claire.

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0: Security, how with you guys?
2: Hey, they've almost made contact with them now.

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0: 25 Central.
1: Go ahead.
0: Just had a sense of color advised it's going to be a black Ford Explorer, gold trim, still southbound on Old 41, just north of Emerson, driving on the wrong side of the roadway, almost hit the second RP and ran him off the road. Sounds like we're getting the third call on it.

0: do you guys need additional for anything? Central 246.
1: 246.
0: All units today.
2: Or if it's going to be impairment related or surgery related.
1: What is?
3: This is Anthony EMS. County's requesting that you respond with them at North Old 41 and Ford Road for a 43-year-old male advising that he recently had open heart surgery, possibly having a medical emergency. You can say on your channel, please clear 1928.

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1: Go ahead.
0: Be respond to 1210 Ridgeway Avenue, 1210 Ridgeway Avenue for property damage. It's going to be neighbors while mowing, hit a rock, hit RP's vehicle.

0: 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That's slow finishes.
1: I'm sorry, can you turn 9?
0: Can you advise that you're dealing with EMS?

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0: I'm clear, thank you. 12 minutes.

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0: Okay, for EMS, I'm ready.
1: Go ahead.
0: Male, exhibiting drunk-like behavior, complaint of discomfort in chest, has history of heart attack, high blood pressure, and recent open heart surgery as recent as April. Also took nitro approximately 15 minutes ago.

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1: Go ahead.
0: Have a patient update for you from county. It's going to be a 43-year-old male, drunk-like behavior, chest discomfort, history of high BP, heart attacks, open heart surgery in April. NITRA was administered 15 minutes ago.
1: Claire. Passing Big Peach.

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2: 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I was going to the address on the CAD, 313 South Wabash Street.
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0: Franklinville Fire Department Rescue 14, Signal Fire Department Rescue 18, Good Samaritan EMS, respond to 10890 North State Road 159, North Knox High School at the track, 18-year-old female, conscious and breathing, possible C-spine injury, fell while running a hurdle, hit her head, TAC 1 is assigned, TAC 1, Central Clear, 1951.
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0: 36 is en route.
1: CMS, I apologize. Can you re-advise which unit is going to go to North Knox?
0: Check. 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
1: Now I'm clear.
2: Just the 43. I'm with that individual at the North Knox High School. You guys are just going to fire an EMS. I'll update you if I need to.
1: Clear. We have fire and EMS en route.
2: Clear. Thank you.
1: You're welcome.

0: 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I'm moving right up there as well.
1: 4222.
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1: Go ahead.
0: It looks like they're on the east side of the tracks.
1: I'm clear. Do you know when did you hear that?

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1: Clear 18-01 Rescue 18.
0: Three, 33. Go ahead. Yeah, actually, I think you got a transfer. Say again. Apparently, Tyler wants to talk to you on the phone.

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